0: detectors. Again, that's 810 Rich Road. The alarm company did make contact with the resident, who indicated that everything was fine on scene.
1: Okay, fire received with no symptoms. We'll assign engine 2. 310 Rich.
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0: 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She also hit her head.
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0: Engine 2 is on scene. We have a two-story Type 5 residential. Occupants are evacuated. We have nothing showing from the exterior. Engine 2 has command. We're going to be in investigation mode. We're going to remain on fire, man.

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0: Gentry. Now we got a motor vehicle accident, sir. He got passed on a white versus a white GMC truck. 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

0: Harlem. 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
1: We do, sir. 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Give them about a couple more minutes to get there.
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See, we got a female party who fractured her ribs a week ago and is complaining of difficulty breathing. 58-year-old female. 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

0: Notify Alarm Station 25, respond to 1616 Oakland Street for the 68-year-old diabetic male feeling woozy and unable to get his sugars under control. Currently testing at his 8816 Oakland.
1: 16 Oakland. Medicaid.
0: Receive Medicaid.
1: Bravo. 40 Bravo, I'll be on the air.
2: Hi, Bob, how are you, Sean?

0: by. We're going to be 2780 Boston Road in front of the police station. Caller is in a vehicle reporting that he does not feel well and requesting to be transported. He said his cardiologist said he needs some additional testing. Be advised, the individual did say he's having testing at this moment.
1: Medic 2, fire alarm.
0: Medic 2, go ahead.
1: You can show us en route responding about 1 minute ago.
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0: Received, arrived at base state 2125.
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0: Okay, engine one. 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Vehicle versus a bike. We got a male party thrown off the bike with injuries. It's a black sedan.
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0: 178 Southwick Street, the West Apartment. Again, 78 Southwick Street, the West Apartment. For the mother that woke up believing she's medical response, 78 Southwick Street, West Apartment. For the female party having a muscle spasm in her legs.
1: Dispatch, 187 is clear from base safe.

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Hamden post acute 9 Maple Street. 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

0: 40?
1: That's 40.
0: 40 are you responding? What's your state?
1: Ricky Show, you're responding. What's your state? Courtney Hall, room 466.
2: Where is the route, Courtney Hall?
1: 324.

for an update from the college. They're saying that female party is now conscious and alert.

Central to Station 1, Rescue 1, take the response, 462 Main Street, Heritage Woods, in the common area, for the 9-year-old female who fell and hit her head. 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

0: 12, please respond. 23, Berkeley Drive. The RPG, there's a butane torch that is stuck and it smells. 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
1: 12, letter 1.
0: 12, letter 1.

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0: 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And we're 7Bs.
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1: 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We're investigating.
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0: 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Mid 40 will be at T Mando.
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0: 577, engine 2 is back in course.
1: Racing, sir.

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0: 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You'll use the Kent Road gate for a 58-year-old male with chest pains that's being called in with by security who was told to call, not with the patient. 1855 Boston Road, use the Kent Road gate.
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1: Ranger 4 is on.
0: Ranger 4, you're responding to 50. The 50 East Street is going to be a two-car NVA with injuries.
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morning, all three miles six. Eastbound Zane Bell, circulating to Bloomfield, 725 Park Ave, in the main entrance, 59-year-old female sick, 2249.

Medic 1, Medic 1, respond 82 planned circles and 18 planned circles for the 14-year-old female with chest pain and difficulty breathing. Again, the 14-year-old female with chest pain and difficulty breathing.

Station 16, standby for the mental health event, St. Mary's Club. Attention A163-P8-P6, respond to 3036 High Street, that's 3036 High Street for the 34-year-old male. Advised he is Q5. Our caller is advising he's Q5, has a plan to use a knife on himself. Does not currently have knife. Again, does not currently have the knife. He will be E2OH. Again, 3036 High Street, A163, you'll be staging.

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0: 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He is on scene now trying to locate him.
1: 3-2.

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We have not been able to locate the patient, and he possibly got into a vehicle and drove away. You are pretty clear.

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Carbon monoxide alarm.

0: 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Truck one, you're responding to 117. That's 117 Massasoit Street. It's going to be the first floor for the steel detector going off. Caller stated it didn't see any fire or smoke. Caller was advised to evacuate.
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2: 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Looks like the passenger's out of the vehicle. The driver is still in the vehicle, but is awake.
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0: Very easy. 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

0: 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Station 7 respond, 82 Gates Ave, having difficulty.
1: Sorry.
0: Right, so,

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0: Boston Phillies, we have that responding shortly.
1: Receive Westbrook Field, you'll be responding shortly. I also started C3. Quaybach says that the male part, he's one of their dementia patients who gets kind of agitated going to the hospital. So if you guys want to hold off till C3 gets there, I can let you know when they're on scene.
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0: Can you just repeat your last, please? I missed that.
1: We started MST. 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So if you just want to hold in your station until C3 gets there, I can let you know when to head over to Quaybach.
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Nothing shown from two sides. Audible alarm. I'm sure you want to be out investigating, but it's 41 command.

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1: My apologies. We cleared wing about 5 minutes ago. We're back in quarters.
0: Received back in quarters at 152.

0: Fire alarm clock for TAC 1. Per AMR, that's going to be for an elderly male who fell out of bed with a head strike. We don't have a room number listed here. If you stand by, I'll give AMR a call. See if I can get some more information.
1: Base transporting 1 Noble.

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0: 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We shouldn't get an alarm for that specific panel, but anything else will be active.
1: All right.

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2: 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Could you call them and let them know we're coming over the coast?
1: Thank you.
2: Thank you. Please see what's being done. That's how you got to tell them.

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0: Street, be advised, you're responding to 481 Belmont Avenue. That's 481 Belmont Avenue. It's going to be outside of this location. For a female who fell with a traumatic injury, it does state here that she hit her head. Just be advised, PD and AMR are both responding as this patient has admitted to being under the influence of alcohol.
1: This is

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1: Thank you.

listening to 248 Union Street. That's 248 Union Street. It's actually going to be for the addresses of 248 through 262 Union Street. Came in as a private alarm with two zones. We have zone 3, 248 Hall, and 9, Basement Cellar Right.

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0: Complete Engine 1, Truck 1 on scene, 4-story brick apartment complex. Nothing showing, investigating.
1: Yeah, Engine 1, Truck 1 on scene, 4-story brick apartment. Nothing showing, you'll be investigating. Be advised, I'm going to be attempting to reach out to maintenance now.
0: Received.

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0: 7. I apologize. You are responding to 414 Chestnut Street. That's 414 Chestnut Street, apartment 1112. It's going to be for a 63-year-old male having chest pains for AMR.
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0: truck one on scene. I mean, clear of 248 Union. That'll be a detective malfunction.
1: Received. Engine one truck one clear from 248 Union. That was a detector malfunction.

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0: Yes, do you have a breathing status on the station?
1: Said she just slipped down the stairs, getting ready for school. They said she is semi-conscious and breathing.
0: Okay, Reese, thank you very much.
1: Mom said she is now responding normally. She hit her tailbone very hard at the bottom of the stairs.

West Brookfield Ambulance. Chad. 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She went unconscious for a second. Is now sitting on the couch, but is very sweaty and sore.

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Station 1, Rescue 1. Rescue 1, please respond to 35015 South Street. For the 65-year-old male, listed fifth, no reported injuries.

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0: 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Respond to the area of 224 Hovey Road again. 224 Hovey Road. For a party who called in stating that there was a branch down on a wire in this area, possibly smoking. The caller was a passerby, not on scene.
1: We're coming in too.

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0: 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It's going to be for a female having a seizure.
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0: 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We're clear, one refusal. 50.
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0: Push that car back.
1: Engine 3, be advised, you're responding to 10 Sumner Avenue. That's 10 Sumner Avenue. It's going to be for a two-car motor vehicle accident between a Jeep and a Chevy. There are fluids leaking, as well as possible injuries.

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0: Copies in the field, standby for a full assignment in the Forest District, Connecticut Street for reported kitchen fire.

Command to TAC 6. Engine 7, 4, and 1. Truck 4, and 1. Rescue Squad. District Chief 1. Respond to 40 Connecticut Avenue. 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
1: 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Chief One has Connecticut Avenue command.
2: We're coming off Newberry behind 924. 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
0: Respond 9, Green Willow Drive. Again, 9, Green Willow Drive for a child party who fell off of a scooter going down the hill.

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Independence House, in the lobby. Medical.

0: Just a heads up, your gas training this morning has been changed to the EOC. The location will be at the EOC at 0900.
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0: 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This is Springfield Fire Department's morning report with us. File on Pestin with District Chief 1. You want Alpha?
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0: 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I just placed a phone call. They pulled the truck for a higher priority call. 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

What's going on, Command 2, Engine 1, Truck 1, District Chief 1, responding to 2 Bowling Way, the Marriott Hotel, for high-rise box 8299, Zone 10, general fire alarm. 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
1: 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Can you take Rodney into this to meet us up, Dave?
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0: Five, we're in the street for training. If we change to 605, we're in the street.
5: That, please, because it started off at 605 Worthington. It was changed via phone from training to DOC. So can we just make sure that that's accurate?
0: Lou, I'm on the phone with Deputy Denson right now. He said 605 Worthington Street.
5: Steve, we're heading to 605 Worthington Street. Thank you.

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0: 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EMT3 to A3, what's your ETA? Uno momento, sir. Breezy. 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

0: and fire alarm. Are you with the squad in quarters or are you downtown too?
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0: 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Disregard.
1: Yeah, affirm. 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

0: Appreciate truck 3 at ever prepare for a changeover. 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Chief, good morning. 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

Respond 42 Beasley Ave for the odor of smoke in the home, no visible smoke or flames. Elderly caller on scene calling this in, state something doesn't seem right. Again, 42 Beasley Ave for the odor of smoke in the home, no visible smoke or flames, called in by a party on the scene.

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0: 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Alarm something calling a fire alarm camper for zone number 2. No further description given. 147 Almgren Drive, Brahmin Chemical.
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1: 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We'll be investigating.

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1: 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Yeah.
2: Southwinder 68 High Path Road, Cross Street Kennedy Road, 45-year-old male suspect. Eastwinder ambulance, Windsor 68 High Path Road, Cross Street Kennedy Road, 45-year-old male suspect.
3: Confirming Windsor, and what's going as well.

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0: 10-4, ambulance 838 responding.

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3: 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East Brookfield Fire, John. Somebody just called advising they received zone 20, a general fire alarm.

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On 82nd Ave, Springdale Education Center. It's going to be for a male having an altered mental status. Again, 82nd Ave, it's going to be for the male having an altered mental status. Springdale Education Center.

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0: 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We have a second victim that just collapsed over here. Can you dispatch another ambulance to our location?
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1: Received as you do back in service. Hey, Mars, care of the patient.
2: Fresh one. Sir, for that second medical, will BLS be fine? 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
1: Hey, Wampanoag, we clear Harrington.
2: 3-2 from Field Edge, you clear Harrington. Be advised, we have a second medical at 10 Palmer Road, the Maze Antique Field. I have Munson BLS started, if you're able to start that way for ALS.
1: Copy that. Response time is about 20 minutes.
2: 3-2. Bravo. Advise Munson, 77-year-old male, big left foot. He's awake and alert at the time, but he's still down.
1: 3-2.
2: Also advise Mayfield, pull up to the brush truck, take a right, about 100 yards in.
1: 3-2.

0: Taiwan. We just want to clarify on that location for that call.
1: To me, 10 Palmer Road, the Maze Antique Field, by the food tent, you'll see the fire truck there.
0: Copy that. Thank you.
2: 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Again, EMS Mutual Aid Request, out of Brimfield, 10 Palmer Road, for a 77-year-old male party, who passed out.
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2: 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We're about 10 minutes out closer, so might as well just cancel them. 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

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It's on 149 Hillside Road. 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Again, Celtic Fire, 149 Hillside Road.

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0: Ray Season, we're at 141 Springfield Road, Walmart. Station's going to be on the grocery side in the handicap parking spot.

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0: 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A1, you can come down here where the breast truck is and we'll guide you.
1: Thank you.

0: 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Front entrance. Pathfinder Regional 240 Sykes Street for the 65-year-old male. Blood clot issues in his leg. Again, that's 240 Sykes Street. 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Front entrance at 1055.
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Eastern ambulance to Enfield, Whitney School, 94 Middle Road, a child out of control, 1111.

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0: Central, Police Station 1 Rescue, 1 Rescue, 1 Respond, 316 South Street. 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He is having issues moving and was given his meds, but he may not seem to be taking them. 316 South Street.
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1: 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Be advised if we're good to go. First, if you can have a staging.
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Okay, Ball State 38 responding.

Hey, were you trying to reach Engine 2? I just spoke with Lieutenant DeGray. Can you give him a call on the station?

0: Go ahead, Tower.
1: We're at headquarters. Can we have traffic, please?
0: 3C Tower. 16A.

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1: You can put us in the area. Do you have any more info on a specific building or location here?
0: Nah, Lou, you just said the alarm company called the PD and said there's a burglar alarm going on and a fire panel activation for building number 8. No description for the building.
1: Truck 3 received, thank you.
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2: We're coming from by the duck pond. We have PD behind us as well. We spoke with a couple of workers. They were unsure exactly where it was. They said head toward the admin building, and we looked up building 8, and it says it's by the pool.
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0: 10-40, revised, Del 30. Now, Sumatra, he's 40, then he's 64-year-old male.
1: 40, copy.
0: 704. 704.
1: Is there a better location, which side of the garage is on, which road is adjacent to?
0: Stand by four.
2: Seven, it's 175, Drew Street, Suite 160, before a party pass out.
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1: Station 7, State 82 Chestnut Street, apartment 132 Alpha. That is the Chestnut Hill of East Longmeadow. Again, respond 32 Chestnut Street, apartment 132 Alpha. Police is en route, but there is a female party who is mentally unstable. They are requesting transport to the ER.
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0: 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We're going to run down and get fuel.
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2: 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Southwick will be transporting at Noble.

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1: Yeah, both crew members with you. 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
0: Received Arbrook Village, you can show us responding.

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1: That's affirmative.
0: Okay, thank you.

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1: Flight 30.
0: 30 is transferring 1 to Noble.
1: Noble.
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1: You say put us on scene.
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1: is on.
0: Med 20, Park Rangers are out with that patient now. 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
1: 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We're going to be pulling up on scene here.
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0: 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Primary BLS for an 88-year-old female, also mental. EMS mutually request 77 Union Road in Holland. 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
7: 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Brookfield A2. We've been responding to that call in Holland. We're about 2 minutes out.
0: Brookfield A2, you're going to be responding to Holland at 1236.

0: 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They said we can go ahead and cancel.
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0: 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Again, 741 Parker Street, the reserve assisted living in East Longmeadow. Staff is requesting EMS or transport for a resident with altered mental.
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1: Well, at Bridgeville Lake 2, we're going to be clear in all available citation refusals.
2: Christy, May 2, have you clear? 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

0: Central Street Station 1, Rescue 1, Rescue 1, Respond 65 Cooper Street. Also Wayne Nursing Station, for the 62-year-old male who's having hallucinations and acting erratically. I do have signed to control paperwork for him in Washingtonville. I'll have to email.
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2: 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CDS, please.

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And that's 1670 North Main Street at 1324.

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2: Third and fourth grade hallway, clear. 1:39.
1: Received. Dispatch also received the radio call. I was on the phone with them when it came in.

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1: Wales, engine 3.
0: Good. Can we get NASA to grid up here? 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
1: Is it at that address?
0: It's going to be at the address, so over on Holland Road.
2: Missing one.
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1: 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Everything's normal.

Medic 3, Medic 3, please respond, 185, New Loco Road, Montcalm Heights, Department 120, seizing and filming of the camera, Medic 3, 185, New Loco Road, Montcalm Heights, Department 120, Lima, for the male having a seizure and falling out of the mouth.

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0: 5, please respond 15 Daly Street for the male patient that experienced a fall. Again, engine 5, 15 Daly Street for the male patient that experienced a fall.
1: Tina A1, you can show us en route.
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0: So with that, I just got the call.
1: Very good, thank you.
0: Next two.
1: 11.
0: And grid always there, 1 minute, 53 seconds.
1: 153, thank you.

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For the 65-year-old female, low 18 levels. 61 Cooper Street, Agawam West.

1-7-3-0-3-0-3-0-3-0-3-0-3-0-3-0-3-0-3-0-3-0-3-0-3-0-3-0-3-0-3-0-3-0-3-0-3-0-3-0-3-0-3-0-3-0-3-0-3-0-3-0-3-0-3-0-3-0-3-0-3-0-3-0-3-0-3-0-3-0-3-0-3-0-3-0-3-0-3-0-3-0-3-0-3-0-3-0-3-0-3-0-3-0-3-0-3-0-3-0-3-0-3-0-3-0-3-0-3-0-3-0-3-0-3-0-3-0-3-0-3-0-3-0-3-0-3-0-3-0-3-0-3-0-3-0-3-0-3-0-3-0-3-0-3-0-3-0-3-0-3-0-3-0-3-0-3-0-3-0-3-0-3-0-3-0-3-0-3-0-3-0-3-0-3-0-3-0-3-0-3-0-3-0-3-0-3-0-3-

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2: 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I'll advise them.
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0: Receive all responding units.
1: Take 3 copies back in service.
0: Thank you.
1: Car 3 from C2. You're not right. Dispatch.
0: Senator,
1: do you have a federal officer respond here, please? Non-emergency.
0: Receive, we'll get started.
1: Seven ladder one, we copy direct. We'll be clear returning.
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2: 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Again, that's 11 Allen Street at 1433, as well as some trouble breathing.
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0: a 26-year-old female with a G2 blockage. 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
1: Okay, is that 420 north or 420 northwest?
0: 420 north.
1: Okay, en route.
0: Okay, have you en route. 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

Engine 3. You responded to 341 Allen Street, apartment 2 Romeo. Caller states a large tree branch fell on her bedroom apartment roof. Ceiling partially caved in. Engine 3. Found the Engine 8. On the street in Cedar Street, we have a scooter versus a bike with injuries. No smoker probably seen at the time.

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0: 3? Truck 3, you're responding to 58 Grand Street on the second floor. Per AMR, they're saying to go on the Revere Street side driveway. It's a 53-year-old female, difficulty breathing.
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0: 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For the 66-year-old female who fell and hit her head to Southridge Drive, Barrage Rehabilitation Center, I will work on the police.
1: And have them respond to this location. A floor grant did fall and hit the fork and is now blocking the sidewalk. We have the area taped off in both the front and the back right now. We'll get forestry after you. The branch hit the fork and is now blocking the sidewalk. You have it taped off.
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0: 12, station 12, EMS request 2 South 5 in Agawam. That's 2 South Bridge for a party that fell with a head strike. Again, station 12, EMS mutual aid request 2 South Bridge Drive in Agawam for a party that fell with a head strike.
1: B12, medical.
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1: I was off range 3. 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
2: That's a negative, sir. Code enforcement should be giving us an ETA any second now, and forestry I had to leave a message for.
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0: 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Passerby advised a fire in the driveway of the house. No one around. 17 Deering Street.
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0: 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She'll be outside. And that's 1353 Main Street, 1521.
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1: File on engine 2. Engine 2, you're responding to the area of 102 Breckwood Boulevard over in the 6th District. We have wires down across the street. No sparks, smoke, or fire seen at the time. Unknown if they're alive.
2: Fire is going to be on Delta 4. First arriving unit, fast attack. Chief 1 will have command.
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0: 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Engine 8. Respond to Oakland Street and Orange Street. In the Threes District. Accident.
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1: Just an update. 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They're waiting for a truck to come to remove the tree branch. 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Because they're going to need traffic control for forestry.
0: For a truck to arrive, you need PD. Truck 4?
2: Truck 4 is on.
0: 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We have about a 2-car MVA black Cadillac SUV versus a pedestrian on a bike. 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
1: 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We're going to hit Tapley and then Peru Street to recalibrate our meter.
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0: 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You can put truck 2 on scene. It's going to be a 5-story brick apartment structure. Truck 2 will be investigating.
1: To be investigating.

0: 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We're just waiting for PD so we can block off the road and forestry can remove the tree.
1: 2-3, forestry's on scene waiting for a truck to remove that tree. No ETA for PD as of right now. They have not been dispatched out for you.
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2: Chief 2's on scene, 837 State Street, with truck 2, engine 1, nothing showing at the moment. Just update, we do have a 5-story brick residential multifamily. Chief 2's going to assume command, update you early.
1: Chief 2 on scene with engine 1, truck 2, we have a 5-story brick residential multifamily, nothing showing, you'll be investigating and assuming command.
2: Command the truck 2. 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What do we have in there? 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
3: That's affirmative. We walked in, it was silence, and as we walked in, it tripped again. It was reading 4th floor, stairwell, William Roadside. We're on the 4th floor, now investigating.
2: Received. Station command, the fire alarm.
1: Off stage, you come in.
2: Truck channel 1, we're off there. And on the Wolverham side of entrance A, they're investigating. Update you on momentarily.
1: Receive command. Truck 2 is reporting activation on the Wolverham side of entrance A, investigating. Update to follow. And I have you, squad. You're on scene.
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2: What's your location?
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2: Command received.

0: Engine 1 to command. Engine 1 to Stage 3 command. There's no activated detectors in the second stairwell. The system was reset, so we're going to go try to contact maintenance to see who reset it. Maybe they have a better location of where the activation took place.
1: Command received. So the system was reset and was normal upon arrival?
0: As truck 2 arrived on scene, the alarms were still activated. It was reset. But it wasn't reset from the panel that truck 2 was at.

0: on scene there with you. Second, I was going to ask if you can get a hold of them, please.
1: Well, we're on the phone with somebody right now. So when that box struck and we put you on the run, it automatically cleared, which means somebody had to push the manual reset button at the panel.
0: Receive. Yeah, if you can just have them meet us at Building A.
1: Okay, Building A.
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0: You didn't see anything up at that intersection of Albany and St. James, right? It's pinging like 50 addresses short of the original address.
2: Yeah, I was pinging at the corner. There's nothing there. We're heading up towards the rotary now. We don't see anything.
0: Alright, we got natural on, dude.
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1: Yeah, K Street Command.
0: All right, Chief, we spoke the name. There's no ETA. I got to get somebody over.
1: Chief, we're on scene with Minos at the moment. Thank you.
0: Cares, your name's on scene.
2: Squad of fire line. Did you cancel the engine as well?
0: There.
2: Yeah, I was making sure you did. We're going to handle minor damage to the building, single patient. National Ambulance rolled up on the actual accident, so we should go up there in a few minutes.
0: Squawk and handle National's on scene.
2: See your fire alarm?
0: All right.
3: Forestry is going to remain on scene to remove the tree.
2: You do a PD come up?
0: Yeah, it's a firm. We're still on the board. I'm trying to get a car right now for you.
2: Appreciate it.

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0: Yeah, we received the tone. We're arriving on scene right now.
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Street for a 12-year-old female that is having a seizure in a black Kia vehicle. Patient was unresponsive, is now

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You're on the air. 19, 16, 10.

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0: 50-year-old male bleeding from the elbow and arm blood thinners.
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0: respond to the area of Starbucks for the NBA car versus pedestrian, unknown injuries at this time. Again, in front of Starbucks, NBA car versus pedestrian.
1: All my fire.

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0: truck for, you are responding to 46 Prentice Street. Again, that is 46 Prentice Street. For 44-year-old female, difficulty breathing. Now that fell and hit his head on the stairs.
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1: 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I confirmed all the information. I showed Richard as the emergency contact, Geraldine as the patient, and the lockbox code for the front door as well is on there.
2: 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Thank you so much.

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0: You can show A163 clear and engine 161 clear with the patient's time refusal, AMA.
1: Received. Apologies, both received at 1636.

0: Long Meadow and us, they're going to be clear with the refusal.
1: Engine 2 and Long Meadow, clear with the refusal.

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0: 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Again, Station 7, for a female that's vomiting for 12
1: hours. 7 Rescue 2.
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0: Engine 7, engine 7. Respond to the flight condo, condo number 33. Office days, they have a CO alarm that's been chirping. Let's say replace the batteries, but it's still making a chirping noise. Again, engine 7, please respond 200 Lambert Terrace, apartment 33, for the CO alarm that is chirping.
1: Fire alarm station 25, respond to 8282 High Pine Circle for the 75-year-old female post-hip replacement experiencing diarrhea with a possible rectal prolapse.
2: High Pine, med 1.
1: Please give medic 1.

0: Car 31. 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Car 31 is going to be clear. 89 State Street. Tanks have been confiscated after prior written notice. All fire units will be clear.
1: 16.8.

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1: Team standby for the mental health event, 4014 Church Street. 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That's 4014 Church Street, sorry, 4014 Church Street. Pretty 9-year-old autistic male in crisis is being verbally and physically aggressive. Again, 4014 Church Street at 1647.
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1: Clear Gary in service. 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
0: Okay, 2-1, you're clear. 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We'll be shortly, 1653.

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2: 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As far as controlling bleeding, the caller was concerned about there being glass in the wound and placing pressure for awareness.
0: We're on scene now.
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0: 1. This will be a transport delay. 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

Engine 1, please respond, 149 Grattan Street, again, 149 Grattan Street for a tree that is about to come down on a house. Again, 149 Grattan Street, that's engine 1 for a tree that is about to fall on a house.

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1: She was going to take that medical for Engine A at 210 Tyler Street.
2: Received. That's going to be 210 Tyler Street, 23-year-old female, three seizures in a row.

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2: 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If you see an elderly woman that fell, hit her head and has a knot on her head. 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
1: 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I will inform them.

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0: Helios.
1: A quick update. The patient's bleeding from the face. No reported loss of consciousness. He had an accidental fall.

0: season 12. Harvest. 0253. A C2 unit for a patient that is returned to the hospital is stable, and respiratory failure is on O2, batting in the 80s, and a high blood pressure of 160 over 80. Again, Station 12 at 770 Congress Street, Jewish Nursing Home, Room 253.
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0: That 40 is transporting to Noble.
1: 3240 transporting to Noble.

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Fire alarm to Andrew 3. Five, six, two, Marsha Haas Circle, 30-year-old female, difficulty breathing.

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0: Mutual engineer with a caller on the line now reporting same. 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We do have PD on scene.
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2: Attention A163, A163, 32 Country Lane, that's 32 Country Lane, for the 78-year-old female experiencing vomiting, diarrhea, and advised her hand is going numb now. Again, that's 32 Country Lane at 1752.

The station 9, action, stand by for a call. Medical 343, Allen Street.

at 343 Allen Street. That's 343 Allen Street. The 71-year-old male needs assistance getting back up off the floor. He's having some difficulty remembering exactly what happened. It is 343 Allen Street.

0: numbers for these two. Ireland.
1: Springfield 82 will be going out of service for the evening.
0: 3682, you're out of service for the evening. Have a good night.
2: Number 15 Aviator Way. I think it's a group home for a 62-year-old female who's vomiting. Again, 15 Aviator Way.
3: Dispatch.
4: 301.
3: 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We'll be contacting Elmer. 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
2: Tia. And, actually, I do have a key location if the door is locked.
0: Sorry, Farlow, can you repeat that?
2: If the door is locked, if you'd like to call into dispatch, if you need it.

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1: Yeah, I'm sorry. I believe it's going to be 16. 16. Our bad.
0: 40 copy. You can have us out at 16.
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Dispatch to all Station 14 receivers, all Station 14 receivers, ALS response needed, 46 Palmer Road, that's 46 Palmer Road, Quaybach Heights. Call time in 19 for a patient with chest pain for 30 minutes and has a stent. Again, all Station 14 receivers, ALS response needed, 46 Palmer Road, Quaybach Heights, apartment 19 for a patient with chest pain for 30 minutes and has a stent.

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0: 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Nothing shown to the exterior. 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
1: Okay, 54 Highland Ave is a direct call into Station 1 for a list of this. Highland Ave.
0: Highland Ave, okay.

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0: 577 from 30.
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0: 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Tower is back in quarters. Can we have traffic?
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0: Houston, South Permit 20.
1: House has been checked with CO levels and both nothing found. Testing the faulty detector. Detector's been removed and homeowners have been advised to replace. All fire units are clear of Apple Road and terminated.
2: 50 passes on meter, faulty detector, owners have been advised to replace all units.

0: Anson A2.
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1: So is there a situation for you?

0: 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Engine 1. 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
1: From Julio, we have a highlight response pending at descent.
2: My apologies. Medic 7 is clear from Julio.
1: It must have been

0: or southbound. No mile marker at this time. It's going to be a gray party that was nodding off on the highway. They had syringes in their hands. In the room as well. Again, that's 391 by exit 3. Unknown if it's north or southbound. Scrolled in by MSP Springfield. No mile marker. It's going to be for pedestrian. It was nodding off on the highway.
1: Long internet.

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Medic 1, please respond, PD on scene, 46 Columbus Street, apartment 2, A Alpha, for an eval after a physical, feeling domestic.

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0: 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We're performing CPR with AMR and PD at the moment.
1: 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Confirmed cardiac arrest, performing CPR.

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2: On Chickaby Street by 22 News. 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

0: 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And to three, 8 Wakefield Terrace, apartment 1L, 74-year-old male, difficulty breathing.
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0: 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Truck 1. 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
1: Oh,

0: 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Again, that's 405 Maple Street, 4040 Council.
1: Palmer Fires, C-13, Palmer Fires, C-13, in the vicinity of 5 Fenton Street, again, 5 Fenton Street, colors advising of a party burning plastic that is agitating her grandmother that is on oxygen. Again, it's 5 Fenton Street in that vicinity. I believe she said it is across the road at 938.
2: Palmer Fires, we're going. Quarters.
3: 3320.
2: All right.
1: Palmer Fires, be advised duty crew will be handling 5 Fenton. Again, duty crew handling 5 Fenton. 1938.

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2: Car 163 is en route to that burning complaint.
1: Car 163 en route at 1940. Fire alarm to car 163.
2: Go ahead.
1: I believe the address you're going to be looking for is in 1126 South Main. Again, 1126 South Main. Car is advising it's a white house right across from Fenton Street. You will be able to see black smoke coming from the back.
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1: Engine 3, you're responding to 118 Malden Street. Again, that is 118 Malden. It's going to be on the first floor. Caller states that her sister left something on the stove and it did catch fire. Just wants to make sure that the wall and the ceiling are okay. This happened about an hour ago, but the fire has been out.
2: Received ground team.
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3: Truck 1.
1: Truck 1, you're responding to 26 Grant Street. Again, that is 26 Grant Street. Couldn't be for a 31-year-old female who is pregnant with chest pain.
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1: Okay, 65 Fox Farm, 95-year-old female, possible hip factors. 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
2: 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For rescue.
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2: Hey, Brian Brooks, Harmony, Sunday, Mill, 269 Melrose Road, between Bradford Road and Grant Road. Elderly male in responses.

Elderly male unresponsive on.

0: 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A163 CHP9, 3040 Main Street, for the 77-year-old male, had cardiac surgery yesterday, is now dizzy, throwing up, has a blood pressure of 177 over 100, and pulse is at 90. Again, 3040 Main Street at 1958.
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0: Southwick Fire. It's on front of number 11, Ham Hill Road. Report of a transformer that blew on top of the pole is on fire. Again, Southwick Fire, out in front of number 11, Ham Hill Road.
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